36, 24. 43 in the hip, made the just a little bit more. 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

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It's called a cool-off. 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Now, I want you to make like a

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The last set featured two Montreal-based drummers and composers, beginning with Valerie Lacombe. You heard Dean of All Deans from the album State of Garden and Shadow, released in April. That was followed by Alexis Martin with Novembre off his album L'Épaule, Volume 1. The pianist on this album is Emmy R. Roussel. Up next is the Emmy R. Roussel Trio with a song called John Rev en Noir et Blanc, or John Dreams in Black and White, written by Emmy R. Roussel.

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I'm your host and programmer, Tim Ma. The last set began with the M.E.R. Roussel Trio. You heard John Rev on Noir et Blanc off their album Tear, released in May. That was followed by the Greenhouse Ensemble with A Whole Step Away from the album Mezzanine, also released in May. Both artists are based in the province of Quebec. Toronto-based vocalist Emily Claire Barlow pays tribute to the richness and poetry of Quebec's musical heritage on her new album, La Plus Belle Saison. Sung entirely in French and arranged by François Richard, this is Emily Claire Barlow's 15th album. Let's have a listen to Quelles sont les chances, a duet with Damien Robitaille from Emily Claire Barlow.

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The last set began with vocalist Emily Claire Barlow. You heard Quelles sont les chances, a duet with songwriter Damien Robitaille. That's off the album La Plus Belle Saison, released in February. Emily Claire Barlow is also the vocalist on the album Where the Joy Is, released in June by pianist and composer Amanda Tosoff. The song you heard was called Thoughts and features poetry written by Marjorie Pickthall. To end the set, you heard Vancouver-based pianist and composer Sharon Minamoto with Rosebud from the album Goodbye Strawberry Hill, released in May. Joey Alexander is a pianist from Bali, Indonesia, who burst onto the music scene at age 10, now 23 years old, and based in Baltimore, Maryland. Here's Joey Alexander with Alice Anna, a song he wrote, inspired by a lonely street in the heart of Baltimore.

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I'm your host and programmer, Tim Ma. The last set featured music from two pianists, beginning with Joey Alexander. You heard Alice Anna from the album Celestial Keeper, released in July. This is Joey's 8th studio album. That was followed by Charles Chen with his version of Poor Butterfly, a song inspired by Giacomo Puccini's opera Madame Butterfly. That's from the album The Long Way Home, released in June. On his new album, pianist Emmett Cohen celebrates the legacy of Miles Davis and John Coltrane, who both would have turned 100 years old this year. Up next, here's Universal Truth, written by Emmett Cohen.

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The last set began with Universal Truth, the title track to a new album from pianist and composer Emmett Cohen, released in May. Emmett Cohen hosts a popular live stream series called Live from Emmett's Place, which he started in March of 2020. Vocalist Katie George performed on Live from Emmett's Place in June 2024. The last song in the set was I Hate Men, from the musical Kiss Me Kate, written by Cole Porter. That's from the album You Irritate Me So, released in August by Katie George and pianist Mark Lamacher. This album features their versions of selections from the Cole Porter songbook. Vocalist Stella Cole has also performed on Live from Emmett's Place. In July, she released her first live album. It's called Stella Cole, Live at Cafe Carlisle. The next song you will hear is Stella Cole's version of Cole Porter's Anything Goes. That will be followed by vocalist Richard Cortez with his version of the jazz standard Under a Blanket of Blue from his album Summer, released in August. The last song you will hear is a medley of Hey Love and I Thought About You from vocalist Lucy Yekazarian, from her new album, Hey Love, released in June. Thanks for listening.

That was Shearwater from The New World with a track, High Ranges, out of Austin, Texas. Some sax there maybe for you to steer you down to the coffee maker.

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Awesome.

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She

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We report on the issues that actually affect you, your campus, your community. Want to write, shoot, or edit? We're always looking for new voices. 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